tell your folks that love sick blues. This is Hank Williams speaking for all the boys and myself, saying if the good Lord's willing and the creeks don't rise, we'll see you again for long. And until then, Jerry, let's go see Sally Goodman.

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That's why I'm walking the blues. 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Oh yeah, my dad, play me some walking blues.

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The heart where lies a burning flame inside of you remains the same. 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

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I've been in a lot of places, listening and looking around me, trying to find something I didn't dare name to myself.

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We'll ask the local jet set.